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9: And I knocked on the booth of the DJ. 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
1: KCRG TV9, First Alert Forecast, clear skies, our low near 42. Sunny skies on Monday, 72. Mostly clear Monday night, down to 50. North-northwest winds, 5 to 10 overnight. South-southeast at 5 to 10 through the day. Sunshine on Wednesday, a high of 73. 74 on Wednesday with mostly sunny skies. I'm TV9, First Alert, Storm Team Meteorologist Joe Winters on 105.7 KOKZ, Iowa's Classic Hits.
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4: Getting your time slide on this week's Retro Pop Reunion. Let's go to the hits. It's the fall of 1984 with the most memorable opening lyrics ever. Everybody knows these words from Prince.

long time, but I'm here to tell you, there's something else. The afterworld. A world of never-ending happiness. You can always see the sun.

It's how life happens inside the time slot on this week's Retro Pop Reunion. I'm doing the hits Fall of 84. This is Joe Cortez. More relationships, and I'm talking about high school, college relationships, will kind of fizzle out and break up more in the first 2 weeks of October than any other times of the year. And you move on and you realize to yourself, I ain't missing you at all.

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17: Casey Kasem has unlocked the American Top 40 Vaults and is replaying original shows from the 70s. This week, Casey takes you back to October 7th, 1978. That's when Paul Davis was living the sweet life. Barry Manilow was ready to take a chance again. Foreigner had double vision. And Olivia Newton-John was hopelessly devoted to you. You'll hear those songs and all the top 40 hits from October 7th, 1978, right here on American Top 40, the 70s.
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Our feature this weekend, I'm okay with the UK on Retro Pop Reunion, British acts and the economic times in England in the early 1980s that inspired this song. 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That trend inspired the band Madness, listen to the words, to write this song called Our House.

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1: KCRG TV9 First Alert Forecast. Clear skies, high low near 42. Sunny skies on Monday, 72. Mostly clear Monday night, down to 50. North-northwest winds, 5 to 10 overnight. South-southeast at 5 to 10 through the day. Sunshine on Wednesday, a high of 73. 74 on Wednesday with mostly sunny skies. I'm TV9 First Alert Storm Team Meteorologist Joe Winters on 105.7 KOKZ, Iowa's Classic Hits.

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1: KCRG TV9 First Alert Forecast. Clear skies, our low near 42. Sunny skies on Monday, 72. Mostly clear Monday night, down to 50. North-northwest winds, 5 to 10 overnight. South-southeast at 5 to 10 through the day. Sunshine on Wednesday, a high of 73. 74 on Wednesday with mostly sunny skies. I'm TV9 First Alert Storm Team Meteorologist Joe Winters on 105.7 KOKZ, Iowa's Classic Hits.

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1: Hey, it's Mike Waters from the Waters Wake Up Call. I hope you're enjoying this beautiful weekend. Throwback Thursday, our topic was, if you could go back to your childhood and bring back one thing, what would it be?
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1: KCRG TV9 First Alert Forecast. Clear skies, our low near 42. Sunny skies on Monday, 72. Mostly clear Monday night, down to 50. North-northwest winds, 5 to 10 overnight. South-southeast at 5 to 10 through the day. Sunshine on Wednesday, a high of 73. 74 on Wednesday with mostly sunny skies. I'm TV9 First Alert Storm Team Meteorologist Joe Winters on 105.7 KOKZ, Iowa's Classic Hits.

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1: We've unlocked the vaults, and we're replaying Casey Kasem's American Top 40, The 80s. This week is from October 5th, 1985. That's when Bryan Adams had a one-night love affair. Tears for Fears were falling head over heels. Madonna wanted to dress you up, and Loverboy was loving every minute of it. You'll hear those songs, all the Top 40 hits, and the long-distance dedications from October 5th, 1985, right here on Casey Kasem's American Top 40, The 80s.
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1: KCRG TV9 First Alert Forecast. Clear skies, our low near 42. Sunny skies on Monday, 72. Mostly clear Monday night, down to 50. North-northwest winds, 5 to 10 overnight. South-southeast at 5 to 10 through the day. Sunshine on Wednesday, a high of 73. 74 on Wednesday with mostly sunny skies. I'm TV9 First Alert Storm Team Meteorologist Joe Winters on 105.7 KOKZ, Iowa's Classic Hits.

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1: Hey, it's Mike Waters from the Waters Wake Up Call. I hope you're enjoying this beautiful weekend. Tuesday morning, we were celebrating National Coffee Day by playing Wake Up Tunes, and in the process, wake you up twice as fast.
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1: KCRG TV9 First Alert Forecast. Clear skies on low near 42. Sunny skies on Monday, 72. Mostly clear Monday night, down to 50. North-northwest winds, 5 to 10 overnight. South-southeast at 5 to 10 through the day. Sunshine on Wednesday, a high of 73. 74 on Wednesday with mostly sunny skies. I'm TV9 First Alert Storm Team Meteorologist Joe Winters on 105.7 KOKZ, Iowa's Classic Hits.

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1: KCRG TV9 First Alert Forecast. Clear skies, our low near 42. Sunny skies on Monday, 72. Mostly clear Monday night, down to 50. North-northwest winds, 5 to 10 overnight. South-southeast at 5 to 10 through the day. Sunshine on Wednesday, a high of 73. 74 on Wednesday with mostly sunny skies. I'm TV9 First Alert Storm Team Meteorologist Joe Winters on 105.7 KOKZ, Iowa's Classic Hits.

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1: Hey, it's Mike Waters from the Waters Wake Up Call. I hope you're enjoying this beautiful weekend. And you know, it seems like just yesterday we were kicking off the week by asking stupid questions because it was Ask a Stupid Question Day.
2: What happens to the white when the snow melts?
1: What happens to the white? I think it goes to the Osmond family. Come on. That wasn't bad for quick.
2: You need your fake studio audience for that one.
1: Hold on. Hold the phone. Okay, ask the question one more time.
2: What happens to the white when the snow melts?
1: It travels to the Osmond family. Okay, hold on. I'll do it. I'll use the fake studio audience to give the response you think that should get. Ask me one more time. One more time.
2: Hey, Mike.
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1: KCRG TV9 First Alert Forecast. Clear skies, high low near 42. Sunny skies on Monday, 72. Mostly clear Monday night, down to 50. North-northwest winds, 5 to 10 overnight. South-southeast at 5 to 10 through the day. Sunshine on Wednesday, a high of 73. 74 on Wednesday with mostly sunny skies. I'm TV9 First Alert Storm Team Meteorologist Joe Winters on 105.7 KOKZ, Iowa's Classic Hits.

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1: KCRG TV9 First Alert Forecast. Clear skies on low near 42. Sunny skies on Monday, 72. Mostly clear Monday night, down to 50. North-northwest winds, 5 to 10 overnight. South-southeast at 5 to 10 through the day. Sunshine on Wednesday, a high of 73. 74 on Wednesday with mostly sunny skies. I'm TV9 First Alert Storm Team Meteorologist Joe Winters on 105.7 KOKZ, Iowa's Classic Hits.

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1: Hey, it's Mike Waters from the Waters Wake Up Call. I hope you're enjoying this beautiful weekend. You may remember a little earlier this week, it would not stop raining. So, random Wednesday, someone tossed a meteorologist through my window with his Doppler, interrupting Mr. Rogers, no less.
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3: 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I'm Brad Showers, and I regret to inform you that more rain is a-coming. Rain, rain, rain, rain, rain. Be on the lookout for heavy downpours of cats, dogs, and at times cute little bunnies falling from the sky. This could be a real goose drowner, with more gully washers possible. This rain has the possibility of becoming a real toad strangler. 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
1: KCRG TV9 First Alert Forecast. Clear skies, our low near 42. Sunny skies on Monday, 72. Mostly clear Monday night, down to 50. North-northwest winds, 5 to 10 overnight. South-southeast at 5 to 10 through the day. Sunshine on Wednesday, a high of 73. 74 on Wednesday with mostly sunny skies. I'm TV9 First Alert Storm Team Meteorologist Joe Winters on 105.7 KOKZ, Iowa's Classic Hits.

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4: We're used to mascots in costumes prowling the sidelines at college football games. But at the University of Iowa, live animals used to be the mascot. In 1908, a live bear named Birch arrived from Idaho. Students enjoyed wrestling with him until he grew too large. Later, Rex the dog served as the ROTC and university mascot from 1927 to 1932. But neither matched the team's nickname, Hawkeyes. In 1948, the first hawk mascot appeared. It was in cartoon form, drawn by Iowa journalism instructor Dick Spencer. A Name the Mascot contest was held, and a Belle Plaine alum named John Franklin won for his suggestion of Hercules the Hawk, which quickly became shortened to the now familiar Herky. But it took nearly a decade before Herky came to life. On Friday, October 5th, 1956, the first pep rally of the college football season was held in Iowa City. There, a hawk made his appearance, the third live species to be an Iowa mascot, but the first that actually matched the team's nickname. 3 years later, a member of an Iowa fraternity created a costume inspired by Dick Spencer's Herky cartoon, and the now famous tradition of a person as mascot began. But the first live Herky was an actual hawk who made his first appearance when Hawkeye fans gathered for the pep rally held in Iowa City on this date in 1956. And that's Iowa Almanac for October 5th. There's more online at iowaalmanac.com. Until tomorrow, I'm Jeff Stein.
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1: The TV9 First Alert Forecast. Sunshine, upper 60s to low 70s today and a southeast breeze. Tonight, we're mainly clear, upper 40s to lower 50s. Tuesday, plenty of sunshine, lower 70s, with overnight lows in the upper 40s. Wednesday, sunshine, mid-70s, down to the 50s. Thursday, mixed sunshine and lower 70s. For the KCRG TV9 First Alert Weather Lab, I'm Justin Roberts on 105.7 KOKZ, Iowa's Classic Hits.

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0: 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That is Aerosmith and Sweet Emotion. My name is Mike Waters. I hope you had a great weekend. I know it got a little emotional over the weekend. You know, you went from electric to bummed out. The Hawkeyes, man, such an electric atmosphere with game day, ESPN game day in town, and so many thousands of people in town to check that out. And everybody was talking about what an electrified atmosphere it was. And then the Hawkeyes just couldn't do it. Couldn't do it past Ohio State. They just couldn't. 31-14. But how about them Cyclones, man? Iowa State and West Virginia, 45-42. What a game that was. And my Vikings won. We're now at 4-0. Man, I wish our offense could do something. But, you know, at least our defense is working. Our offense is just defensive. So, what do you do, huh? You just roll on with another week, which is what we're going to do. That's what we're going to do. My name is Mike Waters. This is the Waters Wake Up Call. We've got fair and 44 at the moment, looking for a high of 71 and sunny. And it's looking like sunny most of the week. So, fingers crossed, it'd be nice after last week and the week before and the week before. Oh, I could go on. But why? Why, I ask you? So anyway, it is, by the way, we're going to celebrate Mad Hatter Day today. So it's going to get a little mad, going to get a little crazy, going to get that kind of thing. So, yeah, be prepared. First, though, let's settle down a little bit. Can we please?
1: We can all use a little good news.
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4: 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And this'll help things turn out for the best.
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0: 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You got the one on Sylvia Avenue Northeast and Mount Vernon Road Southeast. So here's the deal. There's a couple, and they were getting married. This was last week. And recent storms in their area, North Carolina, the Outer Banks, North Carolina, those storms cut off access to the highway to get to the area. So most of their family and friends could not make it there. So they put an open invitation posted on social media asking locals or visitors who were already there to show up and help make the day special. And guess what? Yeah, it's the bright side. So it's pretty cool. More than 400 people showed up to watch two people they had never met get married. So here are newlyweds, Jaden Sink and Kimberly LePrand, talking all about that.
6: I think that the wedding that we had was better than the one we had planned. And this whole thing just came together, and within 24 hours, you would have thought the Queen of England was getting married. Where was 400 cars at least.
7: Yeah, there were families of 30 people, 14 people all showing up. There were families, so many people stuck here. We met people from, Ohio, California,
6: New Jersey, Florida, everywhere. I mean, the entire island really showed up. We plan to come back every year for our anniversary and stay at the campground.
0: That's pretty cool right there. Pretty cool. Even better than the one they planned with family? Well, I guess I can kind of understand that, but that's for another day. But how cool is that? Over 400 people came to their wedding. What an exciting, I mean, to meet all those new people and to get married, and it just sounds like a very, very cool kind of a situation, kind of an event. So awesome. That brightened my side, let me tell you. And if it brightened your morning half as much as it did mine, sing along with the Bright Side Kids on the Bus.

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2: From the TV9 newsroom, I'm Emily Schrod. A Waterloo man is in custody after authorities say he killed his grandfather. The Black Hawk County Sheriff's Office was called to 137 South Elk Run Road in rural Black Hawk County around 8:40 Saturday night. Deputies said the reason for the call was unknown. However, upon arrival, authorities saw signs of a struggle in the house and discovered 75-year-old Gail Mervin dead. Officials said they found 21-year-old Eric O'Connell II hiding in another room. O'Connell was taken to the hospital. Authorities said he then admitted to officers that he killed Mervin. O'Connell was then taken into custody and is charged with first-degree murder. More than 16,000 people walked the streets of Cedar Rapids this weekend for the 36th annual Especially For You race, raising money for a cancer screening fund. The annual 5K had more than 16,300 participants this year and typically raises over $500,000 for the Especially For You Fund at Mercy. For breaking news alerts and your first alert forecast anytime, download the TV9 News app.

Sick here, 105.7 KOKZ. That's Pat Benatar. Hit me with your best shot. 6:08, Monday morning. It is Mad Monday, Mad Hatter Day is what we're celebrating. So if you'd like to share a little madness with us, 364-1057 or 234-1057. I thought we'd start off with Mad Libs. I don't know if you've ever played with the Mad Libs. If not, oh, you'll find out. You'll find out all of the rules. If you do know, call me and we'll play a little, shall we? 364-1057 or 234-1057. And we'll do so after Derek and the Dominoes.

0: Classic Hits 105.7 KOKZ. That is Derek and the Dominoes and Layla. Most people just call it Eric Clapton. But you know, Eric Clapton didn't write the most recognizable parts of that song. The first part, the riff, that was actually written by Dwayne Allman from the Allman Brothers, who was a part of Derek and the Dominoes. And the end part, the piano, was written by Jim Gordon, who was the drummer of the band. And Rita Coolidge, singer Rita Coolidge, has also griped a little bit that she didn't get any credit for that, but she wrote it with Jim Gordon. So anyway, that's the story there. But Eric Clapton had nothing to do with the riff or the, they call it the coda, the piano little ending there for Layla. It is 6:16 Monday morning, Waters wake up call. It's madness, I'll tell you. In fact, it's we're celebrating Mad Hatter Day. Actually, Mad Hatter Day is tomorrow, but tomorrow is also National Get Funky Day. So we have to celebrate Get Funky Day on Tuesday more so than Mad Hatter Day. So I thought we'd take Monday and get a little crazy. What do you think? You got a little madness in you? If so, share with me, please. I'm a little mad myself. And we can all be a little mad sometimes. Maybe share the madness that is you all the time. Or maybe you did something mad, crazy, devil may care at some point in your life. I want to hear that story. All right, so let's get mad. Let's get mad as in nuts today, please. 364-1057 or 234-1057. It's going to be a nice day if you want to play hooky. Take a three-day weekend, high of 71 and sunshine. Tomorrow, sunshine 77. Sunshine 75 on Random Wednesday. Sunshine and 70 on Throwback Thursday. I think that's far enough for now. But yeah, it's going to be a really, really stinking nice week. Yay! Farron 44 is what we got right now. And I thought, first of all, we'd play some Mad Libs. Have you ever played Mad Libs? It's kind of an annual Mad Hatter Day thing that I like to do. And I know it's early, and you're probably going, what's Mad Libs, man? And I haven't really played the actual... You used to get these books, and it would have like a really short story. And then you'd have to, like, the person making the Mad Lib would say, give me a noun. And then you'd fill in a noun in the spot in the story and verbs and adjectives. And then the story would just be nuts because obviously you're given the random nouns and verbs and adjectives, filling them in. And you put the story with the words you say, and it sounds a little crazy. So I thought I would go back into the archives and find a Mad Lib we've done in the past. And this is an example of what I'm asking for with the Mad Libs for Mad Hatter Day. So I think I was looking for a noun and a verb.
1: Penguin.
0: Penguin, all right.
1: Artichoke.
0: Penguin and artichoke. I got to give you lots of random cred for that. Okay, now I need a couple of verbs.
1: Punt.
0: Punt. Great. All right, one more.
1: Saunter.
0: Saunter.
1: Yes.
0: Good Lord. When was the last time you actually used the verb saunter?
1: Every day.
0: Really?
1: No.
0: I wonder how many people actually know what saunter means anymore.
1: This is educational.
0: It is educational. Okay, so plugging in penguin, artichoke, punt, and saunter we get. Hello, my name is Penguin. You punted my artichoke. Prepare to saunter.
1: Oh, Princess Bride.
0: Princess Bride, yeah, hello. My name is Inigo Montoya. You killed my father.
1: Prepare to saunter.
0: Prepare to saunter.
2: Oh, how do you not just saunter out like that? You're not Merv Griffin.
0: See, they're fun. They're fun. So I'm going to take another. I've got another classic movie line. If you would like to play Mad Libs with this classic movie line, I suggest you call me 364-1057 or 234-1057, and we'll get a little mad.
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6: The TV9 First Alert Forecast. Sunshine, upper 60s to low 70s today and a southeast breeze. Tonight, we're mainly clear, upper 40s to lower 50s. Tuesday, plenty of sunshine, lower 70s, with overnight lows in the upper 40s. Wednesday, sunshine, mid-70s, down to the 50s. Thursday, mixed sunshine and lower 70s. from the KCRG TV9 First Alert Weather Lab. I'm Justin Roberts on 105.7 KOKZ, Iowa's Classic Hits.

from down under. That must be mad to be from down under. What are we, up over? I think we're up over. If they're down under, we're up over. Nobody says, I'm going to go to the land up over. Nobody says that. You'd have to be mad to say that. It is Mad Hatter Day, so I will be your Mad Hatter for the day. I can't think of anybody who's more qualified. So I guess I'm proud to take that nom de plume today. See, I'm already, I think I'm mad anyway on Monday and Tuesday and Random Wednesday and Throwback Thursday. Somebody who would name days other than what they're actually called is probably a little mad. But anyway, call me. We're being kind of crazy and we're playing Mad Libs. And I'm going to do one more Mad Lib here coming up. But then, you know what I thought? I thought we would talk about the things Iowa does, things, typical things, general things people, Iowans, do that the rest of the country may think is a little mad, like having a spare pair of shorts with you in the wintertime. Oh, and a hoodie. Yeah, that kind of thing. So that's my addition to that particular list. But things Iowans do that the rest of the country thinks are mad.

0: movie line?
1: I don't know.
0: I'll give it to you one more time. Maybe this will be a bit of a hint for you. My house always trolleys. Life was like a house of rainbow. You never know what it isn't going to get. All right, that was a terrible impression, but there you go. Mama always says life was like a box of chocolates. You never know what you're going to get.
1: There you go.
0: Yeah.
1: Sorry, my brain is still a little foggy.
0: Yeah, well, you were in New Orleans, so I can't imagine how foggy your brain might be.
2: Yeah. Why are you acting weird?
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1: 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That's True Colors. 6:48 Monday morning. Waters wake up call coming up. 3 minutes right after Steve Miller, who, by the way, is 83 today. Happy birthday, Steve. I know you're listening online at 1057kokz.com because we're all kindergarten buddies, you know. We did snack time together. Anywho, hit and run headlines coming up right after.

0: 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That's Steve Miller rocking me. 6:51, it is Monday morning. You got the Waters wake-up call. How are you? Are you doing all right? I hope you're doing all right. That's all I really care about, is if you're doing fine. Hey, you know what? You know what? Who's coming? War is, you know, like Lowrider, why can't we be friends? They're coming to Meskwaki Veterans Convention Center on Saturday, October 10th. And if you want free tickets to the show, just text the word WAR, that's W-A-R, of course, to 319-364-1057, and then you're entered for the chance to win one of five pairs of tickets will be given away on Friday morning. 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
0: Hey, you know what? You know what? It's World Teachers Day, so I would love for you to call and give a shout-out to the teachers. Because, man, thankless job. Unfortunately, it is a thankless job. But it's World Teachers Day, and they are. They're overworked. They're underpaid. But, of course, it's worth it at the end of the year when you give them that $10 Starbucks gift card. They're so thankful for that, he said sarcastically. Hey, today is Do Something Nice Day. It's also Travis Kelce's birthday. Well, what do you know? You know, you can celebrate both by giving Travis a new set of balls. Footballs! Footballs! You didn't know they came in a set, did you? It's National Rhode Island Day. I bet you didn't even know that existed. You know, Rhode Island. What's a Rhode Island? People in Delaware are the best tippers, and Californians are the worst tippers. The most common tip is don't bother seeing the movie Digger with Tom Cruise. It's his biggest bomb of his career, Digger is. Yeah, ha-ha, Tom Cruise. An AI radio host has become a star in Los Angeles. AI... Come on, but seriously, an AI radio host has become a star in Los Angeles. Its name, Ryan Seacrest. A Georgia man faked a medical emergency to avoid paying for Red Lobster. You know, the joke is on him. Eating at Red Lobster is a medical emergency. Neil deGrasse Tyson turns 68 today. He's the only person who spent more time studying black holes than a proctologist. Yeah. Avengers Endgame is now the highest grossing movie of all time. You know why? Because it doesn't feature Tom Cruise in a fat suit. Michael Douglas admits he had an affair with Kathleen Turner when they filmed Romancing the Stone in 1984. That revelation is about as sexy as hearing your grandparents talk about their sex life. Metallica started their residency at the Sphere. In case you're wondering why Las Vegas is full of old guys in leather wristbands, that's right. Travis Kelce, 37 today. Did I mention that? Or is this some kind of deja vu, vuja day kind of a thing? But he does. He's 37 today. Or as millions of women would put it, Taylor's husband has a birthday. All right. And finally, CBS fired Tony Romo 4 games into the NFL season. Another Cowboy fails to make the playoffs. So sad. That's all I got.
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4: 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And Olivia Newton-John was hopelessly devoted to you. 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
1: From the TV9 Newsroom, I'm Emily Schrod. A Waterloo man is in custody after authorities say he killed his grandfather. The Black Hawk County Sheriff's Office was called to 137 South Elk Run Road in rural Black Hawk County around 8:40 Saturday night. Deputies said the reason for the call was unknown. However, upon arrival, authorities saw signs of a struggle in the house and discovered 75-year-old Gail Mervin dead. Officials said they found 21-year-old Eric O'Connell II hiding in another room. O'Connell was taken to the hospital. Authorities said he then admitted to officers that he killed Mervin. O'Connell was then taken into custody and is charged with first-degree murder. More than 16,000 people walked the streets of Cedar Rapids this weekend for the 36th annual Especially For You race, raising money for a cancer screening fund. The annual 5K had more than 16,300 participants this year and typically raises over $500,000 for the Especially For You Fund at Mercy. For breaking news alerts and your first alert forecast anytime, download the TV9 News app.

0: Classic Hits, 105.7 KOKZ. That is Phil Collins in the air tonight, 7:12. Monday morning, Waters wake-up call. You know, it's going to be just a gorgeous week. They're talking sunshine, 70s every single day. 71 should be the high today. We got fair skies, about 44 degrees. And you know what today is? Today is, other than, you know, Mad Hatter Day, and if you want to get mad crazy with me, you know, you know where I'm at. But even more important than that, it is World Teachers Day. And overworked, underpaid, thankless job, but thank God for good teachers. And they don't get paid much, and sometimes they have to spend their own money on getting the stuff in order, getting stuff to teach the kids, you know, whatever that may be, you know, visual aids or what have you. But a lot of times they're spending the money themselves. So it's kind of angering. So we have to say thank you to the teachers today. More than anything else, we got to say thank you to the teachers on this World Teachers Day. And I remember hearing from a teacher, and this just a few months ago, it was Go to Work Naked Day. And here's the call. I'll just let it speak for itself. So what do you, and we were, yeah, it was National Go to Work Naked Day. And I basically asked what job would be most awkward to go naked.
1: And my thought was being a teacher.
0: Like, oh.
1: That's so much trouble right there.
0: Oh, my. I think just mentioning that gets you in trouble.
1: Yeah.
0: Oh, I was just going to ask, what would be the worst subject a teacher could teach and go to work naked?
1: Oh.
0: And we'll call this teacher an adult night school teacher. How about that?
1: Oh, okay. Night school.
0: Then we won't get in trouble.
1: That's true. I was just thinking of, like, you know, home ec or something like that.
0: Sure.
1: Like high school.
0: There have been a lot of cooking calls coming in. Kind of goes hand in hand, the home ec and the cooking and the whatnot.
1: I was thinking also, like, the day where you have to learn about sex ed and all that. That would be a little bit odd.
0: No, I think that would fit right in.
1: Yeah.
0: There's actually, and I don't know if you're Monty Python fans, there's a scene in one of their movies called The Meaning of Life where one of their teachers is teaching sex ed and then has a woman right there with him, and he goes on to demonstrate things.
1: I haven't seen that one, but I have seen John Cleese.
0: Yeah?
1: I have a really weird John Cleese story, yeah.
0: You have to tell it.
1: Okay, so I used to live in Scotland. I went to school over there, and I was
0: cool.
1: I was in Edinburgh, yeah. And it was during, like, all the graduations of the universities, and I was walking with my friend, and this guy walked out, and the sidewalks are really short, or, like, small, and the road's right there, and this guy walked out, and my friend's like, oh my God, that's John Cleese. And I twisted my ankle and fell on the ground in front of him.
0: And what, did he say something?
1: I got up. Nope, he did not. I got up and I walked away with my head hung low.
0: Oh, that's an awesome story though. I've been to Scotland, John. And I've been to Edinburgh, and I know those sidewalks and things, but
1: they're just all ankle twisters, like cobblestone. All
0: yeah,
1: that.
0: Yeah, absolutely. Was he doing a silly walk or anything, or just walking like a normal human being?
1: No, he actually walked out of the building onto the sidewalk.
0: Well, and I would think with twisting your ankle, you probably had a bit of a silly walk. But thank you for the teacher for calling. And talk about Mad Hatter Day and Teacher's Day, talking about teaching naked. Yeah. Awkward? You damn right. We'll get your full forecast coming up next right here.
2: Hey, Max, you look absolutely dashing in that purple tie. 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
0: The TV9 First Alert Forecast. Sunshine, upper 60s to low 70s today, and a southeast breeze. Tonight, we're mainly clear, upper 40s to lower 50s. Tuesday, plenty of sunshine, lower 70s, with overnight lows in the upper 40s. Wednesday, sunshine, mid 70s, down to the 50s. Thursday, mixed sunshine and lower 70s. From the KCRG TV9 First Alert Weather Lab, I'm Justin Roberts on 105.7 KOKZ, Iowa's Classic Hits.

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0: Classic Hits 105.7 KOKZ. That purple guy, Prince, you know him. 1999, 7:35 Monday morning. Waters wake up call. How you doing? Huh? How you doing? Don't think of the Hawkeyes game. Be done with that. That was 2 days ago. Okay, I know. We had a game day in town, Iowa City, and all I heard was so electric. I didn't make it down there. I wanted to, but I didn't make it down there. But the atmosphere was just electrified. Everybody was pumped up, and then you go in the game, and they didn't win. They did, which can happen. So it was, I know, a letdown for a lot of people. But how about them Cyclones, huh? Cyclones, big shootout at the end, and they won the game. So that was cool. And my Vikings won yesterday. So I was real happy about that. 4-0 for the Minnesota Vikings. So I'm feeling pretty good today. I gotta be honest. I'm bummed about the Hawkeyes, but my Vikings, at least I've got that. I'm telling you, though, when the Vikings game started, I thought the Hawkeyes and the Vikings can't lose this weekend. So come on. Come on, purple guys that don't include the purple guy Prince, of course. But way to go, my Vikings. Of course, the team they played, though, is now 0-4. So I didn't really think they were going to lose. So there. But anyway, we're going to see sunshine, 71 today. That should lift spirits for sure. Right now, we got a little, we got fair, actually, and 42 degrees is what we got here in Hiawatha. Fog mist, 41 in Waterloo. And I'll tell you what, you know, I've got a few things here, if you don't mind. And we gotta talk about, you know, these challenges, TikTok.
1: And now, the Waters Wake Up Call with this morning's three things you didn't know you needed to hear.
2: So without further ado...
0: You know, I've said it before, I'll say it again. These TikTok challenges are stupid. They get people killed. First of all, this didn't hurt anybody, but hey, it could. It really could. There's continued concern over the door kick challenge in Oregon. So let's hear from a couple of victim witnesses and Corporal David Huey.
3: I heard this loud boom, like I literally thought somebody was trying to break into the door because it was really loud.
4: I worry about the kids that, you know, they might knock on the wrong house and get something scary behind that door and what happens after that.
5: If you're a parent that's watching, we want you to talk to your kids about that and discourage them from participating in this type of behavior.
3: It's not fun and games like they think it is because somebody could seriously get hurt.
0: Yeah, it's not like doorbell, you know, ding-dong ditch or doorbell ditch we did back in the day. You just boom and you'd run. But there, here you're kicking somebody's door, scaring the crap out of them. Maybe somebody runs out with a gun, you know? Who knows? Stupid stuff, man. Stupid stuff, these TikTok challenges, which brings me to thing two.
6: Second thing.
0: This TikTok challenge nearly got someone killed. This teenager in Florida was filming himself getting his hair cut in the middle of a busy road for a TikTok stunt last week, and he was hit by a pickup truck. So he was hospitalized in serious condition. So that's all we know for now. But here's a police officer, witness, and the boys involved in the incident.
7: We don't encourage anyone to use a roadway as their set.
8: I pray for the kid who's got hit and his family.
9: We were sitting right there, and I was giving my boy a haircut, hearing a whole bunch of cars, like the tires screeching.
10: Next thing you know,
11: he was very distraught. It is a lot to take in. I don't think he realized the severity of it at first.
8: Don't put your life or anybody's life at risk for the likes. It's not worth it.
0: Yeah, no kidding. Remember when you used to hear about people taking selfies or having their friends take pictures, like dangerous pictures, like you're up high on a rock, I don't know, you're mountain climbing or something, and hey, I bet I'd look really cool standing on this ledge in front of a, I don't know, a 100, 200, 500 foot drop, whatever, 1,000 feet drop, whatever that is. Now they're filming it, and oh, this is going to look great, me getting a haircut in the middle of the road. People think, oh, I'll bet he gets hit by a truck, and it actually can happen. So don't.
10: give us this third thing.
0: Yeah. TikTok, your time's up. How about that? How about that? Stay away from that crap, you crazy teenagers. All right, let's end on a lighter note. Wanna? Like Anne Hathaway. I don't think there's a lighter note in the world than Anne Hathaway. But another Anne Hathaway movie has won the box office over the

0: And you're probably asking, why is Anne Hathaway in everything? Well, Anne Hathaway about her, doesn't she? And I think that's three things.
1: What the hell were those things?
2: Three things you didn't know you needed to hear.
3: Thanks. I needed that.
2: This is the Waters Wake Up Call.
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It is 7:48. You got the Waters wake up call. And we are going to be talking about the most played out Halloween costume. What do you think it is? I'll tell you. I'll give you a few of them, actually. And I've got an idea for a new one. And maybe you'll be able to tell me your opinion. So I'll tell you all that right after, very appropriately, Michael Jackson, Thriller, from an album called, hold on, let me check my notes. Oh yeah, Thriller, it's on KOK.

0: Classic hits, 105.7 KOKZ, Michael Jackson and Vincent Price, of course, with the laugh and Thriller. It is 7:54 on a Monday morning. Water's wake-up call. It's Mad Hatter Day, so if you've got any madness you'd like to share, I'm willing to hear, anything. Maybe something mad you've done in the recent past, or maybe something that you did a long time ago. Because usually when we're young, then that's when we do the real mad, crazy stuff. So that's what we're doing today. Tomorrow is National Get Funky Day. So tomorrow, you know what we're going to do for Tunes Day? We're going to get funky. So prepare for that. And look up what funk means, you know, exactly. I'm not talking about the smell funky. You know, I'm talking about the rhythm funky. Okay, just because it's Tunes Day. Now, I know you're thinking, well, that's obvious. No, not to some people. I know you've met these people that I have to spell this out for. Idiot-proof things. There are people out there you have to idiot-proof things for. You've met them. I know you have. Every day, multiple idiots you have to idiot-proof things for. So that's why I say, look it up and just make sure you know it's not the smell of funky. Like socks, if you wear for 8 days, it can be fewer than 8, actually. They get awfully funky, but not the kind of funky that James Brown gets. All right, so that's basically it. Tomorrow is Get Funky Day, so we're going to get mad today, mad crazy. You probably want to look that up, too, because mad can be angry. But that's not what I'm talking about. I'm talking about mad crazy, like the Mad Hatter. That's why it's National Mad Hatter Day, and it's not about a madder who gets angry at somebody, a hatter that gets angry at somebody, or a madder, for that matter. I think I'm getting mad. I think I'm mad already on Monday. God knows what I'm going to be like on Friday, but it's too early to think about that. Let's talk about Halloween costumes. I know you think that's probably too early for that, too. No, we got to start planning our Halloween costumes. It's October 5th, and the most played out Halloween costume, according to us Americans, is the sexy whatever. Sexy, sexy nurse, sexy maid, sexy whatever. That is the most played out Halloween costume. That's why I've had to change from my sexy fat bastard costume from Austin Powers. So I got to find something else now in order to, you know, not be too offensive. Obviously, pirate costumes ranked second, followed by Joker costumes. So that's how that goes. And I'll tell you, there's some very you want to talk about the least popular sexy Halloween costumes. Sexy Mitch McConnell, sexy Ebola patient. There's the sexy Mucinex mascot. I think I saw the sexy Mucinex mascot a couple years ago. The sexy $1.50 Costco hot dog is another one you may want to steer away from. Or the sexy canker sore. And I had one more on the list, the sexy flock camera. So those are definitely things you want to, you know, stay out of 100%. And completely. Okay, thank you. Thank you in advance. I think what I'm going to do, I'm going to switch from my sexy fat bastard from Austin Powers costume to, I'm going to dress myself like a zombie in one of my Minnesota Vikings jerseys. And I'm going to go as a Vikings fan who died before his team could get to the Super Bowl. That's going to be my costume. I'm going to be a dead guy with a Vikings jersey on. And that should be pretty easy. Because I already look half zombie, so that's what I'm going to do. My Vikings fan who died before his team could get to the Super Bowl. Boom, got it.
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14: From the TV9 newsroom, I'm Emily Schrod. A Waterloo man is in custody after authorities say he killed his grandfather. The Black Hawk County Sheriff's Office was called to 137 South Elk Run Road in rural Black Hawk County around 8:40 Saturday night. Deputies said the reason for the call was unknown. However, upon arrival, authorities saw signs of a struggle in the house and discovered 75-year-old Gail Mervin dead. Officials said they found 21-year-old Eric O'Connell II hiding in another room. O'Connell was taken to the hospital. Authorities said he then admitted to officers that he killed Mervin. O'Connell was then taken into custody and is charged with first-degree murder. More than 16,000 people walked the streets of Cedar Rapids this weekend for the 36th annual Especially For You race, raising money for a cancer screening fund. The annual 5K had more than 16,300 participants this year and typically raises over $500,000 for the Especially For You Fund at Mercy. For breaking news alerts and your first alert forecast anytime, download the TV9 News app.

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0: Classic Hits, 105.7 KOKZ. My nickname in high school, Lover Boy. Of course, it was sarcastic, but still, that's turned me loose. 8:16, Monday morning, Waters wake up call. Just seems like everybody's just kind of today, more so than most Mondays. You know, I usually judge how you're feeling by phone calls I get. And it's not been a whole lot of phone calls today, which is odd for me because I usually get a ton and I'm just getting them very sporadically. But that's fine. I know it's it was a crazy weekend with the Hawkeyes and that electric atmosphere before the game. And then, well, they didn't quite pull it off. So it just really, I don't know, punches the electricity in the head. And that all kind of goes away and turns into depression. Well, don't be depressed because my Vikings won yesterday, right? You got to be excited for that. Okay, well, I am. And the Cyclones. Cyclones kicked some major league butt on Saturday. So, you know, an Iowa team did well. Too bad both of them couldn't do kick some major league butt. But one Iowa team did, and my Vikings. So there. And today is Mad Hatter Day. So it's time to get a little mad, a little crazy, a little weird, a little nuts. Please. And thank you. And one thing I'd like to do, I've been taking movie lines. I'd like to take some famous movie lines and turn them into Mad Libs. And just in case you don't know what a Mad Lib is, they used to come in this little booklet and you'd get them and they'd have like a little story and they'd have blanks in this little story that you'd have to fill in. And underneath the little line on the blank, it would say noun or adjective or pronoun or verb or whatever. And you'd ask someone else to give you a noun, a verb, and then you fill it in with all these kind of random parts of speech, and then you'd read it, and it would sound insane. It'd sound mad, like a Mad Lib. So I would think that Mad Hatters would all like to do the Mad Libs, wouldn't you? I would think so. So to give you a little example on how to work a Mad Lib, give me a couple of nouns.
1: Penguin,
0: all right.
1: Artichoke.
0: Penguin and artichoke. I gotta give you lots of cred for that. Okay, now I need a couple of verbs.
1: Punt.
0: Great, all right, one more.
1: Saunter. Yes.
0: Good Lord, when was the last time you actually used the verb saunter?
1: Every day.
0: Really?
1: No.
0: I wonder how many people actually know what saunter means anymore.
1: This is educational.
0: It is educational. Okay, so plugging in Penguin, Artichoke, Punt, and Saunter, we get... Hello, my name is Penguin. You punted my artichoke. Prepare to saunter.
1: Oh, Princess Bride.
0: Princess Bride, yeah, hello. My name is Inigo Montoya. You killed my father.
1: Prepare to saunter.
0: Prepare to saunter.
2: Oh, honey, you don't just saunter out like that. You're not Merv Griffin.
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1: The TV9 First Alert Forecast. Sunshine, upper 60s to low 70s today and a southeast breeze. Tonight, we're mainly clear, upper 40s to lower 50s. Tuesday, plenty of sunshine, lower 70s, with overnight lows in the upper 40s. Wednesday, sunshine, mid-70s, down to the 50s. Thursday, mixed sunshine and lower 70s. From the KCRG TV9 First Alert Weather Lab, I'm Justin Roberts on 105.7 KOKZ, Iowa's Classic Hits.

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2: Mr. Waters is not with us. He's concentrating. He's on a higher plane. We must wait.
1: Oh, my God. It is Mr. Waters.
3: We're on a plane? 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He's on a bus.
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0: Classic hits, 105.7 KOKZ. That is Rick Springfield, Jesse's Girl, Waters with you. Sunny, we've got 71 degrees here in... No, we don't have 71 yet. No, I'm sorry. That's what we're going to see. That's what we're going to see. I've got the Monday Mad Hatter Madness deadhead thing going on today. I don't know about you, but that's what that's certainly what I have going on. And I don't know. Oh, there it is. Okay. Fair and 45 is what we got at the moment. I've been getting the not available from the National Weather Service for our current conditions lately. So I'm glad that I actually have the current condition. Fair and 45 is what we have here in Hiawatha and in Waterloo. Hang on. Fair and 43. So yeah, little patchy fog maybe still in Waterloo for a little bit. Then sunny. It's going to be 70s. And it's going to be sunny in 70s all week. So you've got that to look forward to, which is nice. And to make things even brighter.
1: We can all use a little good news.
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4: 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And this'll help things turn out for the best.
1: Let's look on the bright side with Mike Waters.
0: 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You got Sylvia Avenue Northeast and Mount Vernon Road Southeast. So let me tell you about this couple. They were getting married, and this was last week in Outer Banks, North Carolina, but they had some big storms recently and cut off access to the highway to get to the area. And most of their family and friends couldn't make it there. So they decided to put out an open invitation, posted it on social media, and asked locals or visitors who were already there to show up and help make the day special. So more than 400 people showed up, 400 strangers, to watch these folks they had never met get married. So here are the newlyweds, Jaden Sink and Kimberly LePrand, talking about how that felt.
5: I think that the wedding that we had was better than the one we had planned. This whole thing just came together, and within 24 hours, you would have thought the Queen of England was getting married. Where was 400 cars at least?
6: Yeah, there were families of 30 people, 14 people all showing up. There were families, so many people stuck here. We met people from, Ohio, California,
5: New Jersey, Florida, everywhere. I mean, the entire island really showed up. We plan to come back every year for our anniversary and stay at the campground.
0: I like the way you said it turned out better than it probably would have anyway. Yeah, with the family and the friends coming, it's like, nah, 400 strangers, that's the way to go. But really, that had to be just, an uplifting moment when they see 400 people show up to their wedding. They didn't even know. So, and a DJ and a photographer also showed up, by the way. So, yeah, they had the whole shebang right there on the island after the storms, and everything was made good from outsiders, people, strangers. So that was kind of a nice little thing. If that brightened your

0: We've unlocked the vaults, and we're replaying Casey Kasem's American Top 40, The 80s. This week is from October 5th, 1985. That's when Bryan Adams had a one-night love affair. Tears for Fears were falling head over heels. Madonna wanted to dress you up. And Loverboy was loving every minute of it. You'll hear those songs, all the top 40 hits, and the long-distance dedications from October 5th, 1985, right here on Casey Kasem's American Top 40, The 80s.
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0: 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Angel, that is Aerosmith. It's 8:51. It is Monday morning. Waters wake up call coming up here in about 25 minutes. Got hit and run headlines, so all the current events. You know, I'm sure you unplugged over the weekend and just paid attention to the football, as a lot of us did, really, with the Hawkeyes. And we don't have to talk about the Hawkeyes, but wasn't it cool before the game? Huh? We could talk about that, right? Game day being in town and everything being so electric. That's how everybody described it in Iowa City on Saturday, was electric. And then they played the game. And like I say, we don't have to talk about it. Cyclones, though. Wow. Nice little shootout, little gunfight, little Western action going on with the Cyclones as a last-minute nail-biter. Yeah, they won by like 3, I believe. And then the Vikings aren't very offensive. Actually, they are offensive because their offense sucks and they're mainly winning on defense. We are 4-0, though, but how long is that going to last if we have no offense, huh? I just hope I didn't offend anybody saying that, my fellow Vikings fans. And I'm putting out a new movie. I put it up on the Facebook page, and it's called the Minnesota Vikings fan who died without his team winning the Super Bowl. So that's going to be my story. I know it. After I die, that's what it's going to say on my tombstone. I thought maybe I should make a movie first. And I know a lot of people are hopeful. Hey, 4-0. But when you suck on offense, how long is that going to last? Huh, Murray? Answer me that. All right. That's the only question I have today, really. That's about it. So I thought, you know, with the 9 o'clock hour, I've got the hit and run headlines. It's also International Teacher Appreciation Day. So let's give a shout out to teachers in general or a specific teacher and dedicate some tunes to the teachers. Huh? Can we do that? Call me 364-1057 or 234-1057. Or you can always text me at 319-364-1057. We'll get into some Billy Joel next, KOKZ.
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0: 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Joan Jett and the Black Hearts. I hate myself for loving you. It is 9:13. Waters wake up call. Fair and 45 in Hiawatha. We got fair and 50 in Waterloo. Looking for 71 and sunny today. Hooky factor of 10 and a hooky factor of 10 tomorrow. Sunny and 76. And for Random Wednesday, sunny and 73. And for Throwback Thursday, sunny and 69. And it goes on and on. Finally, we've got a long stretch with no rain. Thank the good Lord. Thank the good Lord. All right. Coming up at 9:40, Sean Cassidy. Did you know he's a touring Sean Cassidy? That's right. Sean Cassidy from 50 years ago. He's on the Hardy Boys, and he had a couple of albums and a few hits, and he's going to be coming, and I'll give you all the details on the show. You can also go to 1057kokz.com, but coming up at 9:40, I've got, and I think I had a question. I should have written it down. Now I can't remember. Of course, I should learn these things and do them on Mondays because I just forget about stuff is how that goes. I remember. Okay, so I'm gonna write this question down, but I'll have it for you coming up at 9:40. All right, and it's an easy one. You know, I don't ask hard questions. You know why? Because simple people can't come up with hard questions. That's just how it goes. And who benefits from this? You do. That's who.
1: Stop the presses.
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0: Hey, it's World Teachers Day today. And teachers are overworked. They're underpaid. But of course, it's worth it at the end of the year when you give them that $10 Starbucks gift card, he said sarcastically. Hey, it's National Rhode Island Day as well. Isn't that exciting? I bet you didn't even know that existed. You know, Rhode Island. It does. It's not just something you heard about. People in Delaware are the best tippers, and Californians are the worst tippers. And the most common tip is don't bother seeing the movie Digger. I hear it's awful. An AI radio host has become a star in Los Angeles. An AI radio host. Its name, Ryan Seacrest. A Georgia man faked a medical emergency to avoid paying for Red Lobster's like $64. The joke is on him, though. Eating at Red Lobster is a medical emergency. Neil deGrasse Tyson turns 68 today. He's the only person who spent more time studying black holes than a proctologist. And like I was talking earlier, Digger is the biggest bomb of Tom Cruise's career. And you'll get used to it, responded Nicolas Cage. Oh, that's hard. That's hard. Avengers Endgame is now the highest grossing movie of all time because it doesn't feature Tom Cruise in a fat suit. Have I dug enough on Digger? I think so. Michael Douglas admits he had an affair with Kathleen Turner when they filmed Romancing the Stone back in 1984. That revelation is about as sexy as hearing your grandparents talk about their sex life. Metallica started their residency at the Sphere. You know, in case you're wondering why Las Vegas is full of old guys in leather wristbands. Travis Kelce turns 37 today. Or as millions of women would put it, Taylor's husband has a birthday. CBS fired Tony Romo 4 games into the NFL season. Another Cowboy fails to make the playoffs. All right, there you go. That's all I got.
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9: 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This week is from October 5th, 1985. That's when Bryan Adams had a one-night love affair. Tears for Fears were falling head over heels. Madonna wanted to dress you up. And Loverboy was loving every minute of it. You'll hear those songs, all the top 40 hits, and the long-distance dedications from October 5th, 1985, right here on Casey Kasem's American Top 40, The 80s.
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1: The TV9 First Alert Forecast. Sunshine, upper 60s to low 70s today and a southeast breeze. Tonight, we're mainly clear, upper 40s to lower 50s. Tuesday, plenty of sunshine, lower 70s, with overnight lows in the upper 40s. Wednesday, sunshine, mid-70s, down to the 50s. Thursday, mixed sunshine and lower 70s. From the KCRG TV9 First Alert Weather Lab, I'm Justin Roberts on 105.7 KOKZ, Iowa's Classic Hits.

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Written about Waverly. Funky Town. Funky Town is Waverly, Iowa. That's right. Hey, tomorrow is Get Funky Day. So Tunes Day, we're going to get real funky. Here's Journey.

0: 95.7 KOKZ Journey. Don't stop believing. As if you needed a dopey DJ to tell you that information. Good Lord, Mike. Come on. Say some stuff that people don't know. Well, it's 9:33 and 45 seconds. Maybe you don't know that. It's Monday morning, October 5th. And we're gonna have like a high of 71 today and sunshine. And even if you knew that, it's always nice to hear that. Sunny and 71 today, 77 tomorrow, 75 on Random Wednesday, Throwback Thursday, sunny and 70. So it just keeps going. This beautiful weather is like the Energizer Bunny. And God, I don't see any. I mean, the extended forecast, I don't want to get anybody's hopes way too high, but I've just been waiting for the sun for so long. I see this forecast go through Sunday, and I know what you're going to say. It's hard to predict, you know, even for scientific meteorologists, it's hard to predict through Sunday. But through Sunday, they're saying not a cloud in the sky, maybe partly cloudy one of those days. But other than that, okay, fingers crossed. And I crossed my fingers as I was saying that, so I made sure that I didn't jinx myself. Okay, so coming up here in about 5 minutes, I have got some Sean Cassidy tickets for you. And he's going to be at the Englert, which I believe is named after Englert Humperdinck. I'm not positive on that, so don't quote me, especially to anybody who works at the Englert. Don't quote me on that. But he's coming in November. That's right, November, I think it's 12th. Yes, November 12th, he'll be at the Englert Theater. And I've got tickets this week for you. So coming up, I've got a question for you. Pretty easy, because again, I don't ask hard questions. So I'll have a question for you, and then caller three, if you give me the correct answer, then you win some Sean Cassidy tickets. Little nostalgia trip, man. Should be functified and beautiful. All right, let's go to the phones. I'm just dying to talk to somebody, anybody.
1: Well, I was just cleaning and listening to you, and I just thought I would take a shout out for Owine, Iowa.
0: Owine.
1: Yeah, right, old wine.
0: Good old wine.
1: We are the only Owine in the world.
0: What is it German for? Is it German for old wine?
1: That's what I was told by the Italians, and if anybody knows wine, Italians and French definitely know wine.
0: I suppose.
1: And we have a lot of Italians. We have Hispanics. We're like a melting pot of Northeast Iowa, because the hub of the railroad used to come and into Owine, and they needed a lot of railroad workers, so they recruited from all types of nationalities. Yeah. We're not quite as diverse as Coastville, but
0: I think melting pot, with the melting pot, you toss in a few grapes and boom, you got the old wine.
1: Yeah, you just got to take off your shoes and, you know, squish around.
0: Yeah, get
1: breaky. I just want to do like the I Love Lucy episode where her and Ethel were in Italy and they were her friends and they were squishing the grapes. That'd be cool.
0: That's a classic scene. Certainly is. I know they were supposed to be in Italy or France, but I think that was filmed in Owine.
1: I bet it was. Yeah.
0: It had to be.
1: Right by the Leo's restaurant.
0: Yes, yes.
1: The old Leo's corner store, see?
0: That's right. I think if you really pay attention, at one point they get like a sliver of it in there, but you really have to be paying attention to that scene.
1: Right, exactly. Yeah. Yes.
0: Mm-hmm. Okay. Well, anyway.
1: I got it.
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2: We've unlocked the vaults, and we're replaying Casey Kasem's American Top 40, The 80s. This week is from October 5th, 1985. That's when Bryan Adams had a one-night love affair. Tears for Fears were falling head over heels. Madonna wanted to dress you up. And Loverboy was loving every minute of it. You'll hear those songs, all the top 40.

0: Classic Hits 105.7 KOKZ, Billy Ocean, Caribbean Queen, 9:49 Monday morning. And before I get out of here, I got some Sean Cassidy tickets to give away. Gave you a couple of questions there, looking for caller three. Who's this? Hello?
1: Tina,
0: what are you doing?
1: I'm driving.
0: Hey, me too.
1: My mom.
0: Hey,
1: what?
0: Me too.
1: You are.
0: No, cool. No. It sounded good there for a second, though, didn't it, Tina?
1: It did. I'd like to see that, though.
0: No, you wouldn't, actually. You would not want to see that. You may want to see Sean Cassidy, though.
1: I would.
0: Can you give me an answer to one of those? Do you know what song rhymes with Hey Weenie?
1: Hey Deenie.
0: There you go. What was the Doo-Dah Bun Bun one?
1: Do-Rod something something. I don't remember that one.
0: The Do-Run Run.
1: The Do-Run Run.
0: Yeah. Kind of sounds like it.
1: It kind of does.
0: Yeah. Well, that was my first one. That's why I gave you the second one. I thought maybe the second one, the Hey Deenie one, would be easier.
1: Easier for me.
0: It was. And it was for you anyway.
1: It was for me.
0: Yeah, it was for Tina. And Tina's got a couple of tickets now to go see Sean Cassidy at the Englert Theater. Oh, he's so dreamy. Sean Cassidy, half brother of David Cassidy. Yeah, I can't remember which parent they shared, because it was Shirley Jones. Shirley Jones was the Mama Partridge there, Shirley Partridge on the Partridge Family. And, of course, David Cassidy was her son there. And I think the dad, Jack Cassidy, was the father of both of them. And Shirley Jones was... maybe the mother of Sean? I don't know. It's so long ago. It's a blur. It's all a big, fat blur. So, but Sean Cassidy, there you go. I'll have another pair of tickets for you tomorrow morning at 9:40, and I'll have another intelligent question for you in order to win. So gear up for a little of that. And it's National Get Funky Day. So we're going to get funky. And again, please, please be prepared. Know what funky means, the funky I'm talking about. You know, don't call and say, yeah, I've been wearing my socks for 4 days straight. That's not the kind of funky I'm looking for. It's the, you know, the funky kind of the rhythmic thing with the music and the James Brown was the pretty much the father of funk. So we're going to get funky tomorrow. All kinds of funky. I'm going to play that funky music because I'm the white boy and I'm going to be at it hard tomorrow. I think that's really all I had to say. But get funky day tomorrow. More Sean Cassidy tickets. And I bring you Don Johnson. She's coming in next and she's going to have tunes and information and all kinds of things that Don Johnson brings you. See, you're already excited, and I'll catch you back here tomorrow bright and early, 5:30 to 10, Waters Wake Up Call. Show's over.
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1057 KOKZ, Iowa's Classic Hits. Good morning. I'm Dawn Johnson. Thank you very much for taking us with you wherever you go. So much going on. Let's get right to it. We are welcoming War to Meskwaki Veterans Convention Center coming up Saturday, October 10th. Would you like to go to the show for free? 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

0: Yeah, as you can see on this slide, we've got...
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Nice looking week. 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
1: The TV9 First Alert Forecast. Sunshine, upper 60s to low 70s today and a southeast breeze. Tonight, we're mainly clear, upper 40s to lower 50s. Tuesday, plenty of sunshine, lower 70s, with overnight lows in the upper 40s. Wednesday, sunshine, mid-70s, down to the 50s. Thursday, mixed sunshine and lower 70s. For the KCRG TV9 First Alert Weather Lab, I'm Justin Roberts on 105.7 KOKZ, Iowa's Classic Hits.

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0: 1057 KOKZ, Iowa's classic hits. We'll kick off more of your favorites with George Harrison. You'll hear from Eric Carmen, some Billy Joel on the way, and your class reunion lunch is coming up at noon as well. I'll bring you the top three hits on this date from 1983. That was the year we all learned to moonwalk with Michael Jackson, and we were getting hollered at for watching way too much TV because we had the MTV music videos playing all the time, and we were all glued, weren't we? Class reunion lunch coming up on KOKZ.
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Thank you for listening. 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

0: 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Michael Jackson, some Seeger and Prince on the way next from KOKZ.
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5: KCRG TV9 First Alert Forecast. Sunny skies, a high near 72. Mostly clear tonight, we're down to 50. Mostly sunny tomorrow, a high of 73. Southeast winds 5 to 10 today, south at 5 to 10 tonight. Sunshine Wednesday, a high of 74. Low 70s with sunny to partly cloudy skies into Friday. I'm TV9 First Alert Storm Team meteorologist Joe Winters on 105.7 KOKZ, Iowa's classic hits.

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0: I'll bring you the top three hits on this date from 1983. You have the Police, who have the number one hit, Every Breath You Take, which, by the way, was the best-selling song of the year in 83. And they had two more top 10 hits after that song. One of those is coming up in the class reunion lunch. We've got Bonnie Tyler, who had her hit, It's a Heartache, in 1977. And then it took six more years for her to get this huge number one song, coming up on our class reunion lunch today with KOKZ.
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1057 KOKZ, Iowa's Classic Hits. Good afternoon. I'm Dawn Johnson with your class reunion lunch. Number three on this date in 83. It's from the Police. Here's King of Pain on KOKZ.

1057 KOKZ, Iowa's Classic Hits. You heard from Air Supply. That's Making Love Out of Nothing at All. And your class reunion lunch number one song on this date in 83 is from Bonnie Tyler. Here's Total Eclipse of the Heart.

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1: KZRG TV 9 First Alert forecast. Sunny skies, a high near 72. Mostly clear tonight, we're down to 50. Mostly sunny tomorrow, high of 73. Southeast winds 5 to 10 today, south of 5 to 10 tonight. Sunshine Wednesday, a high of 74, low 70s with sunny to partly cloudy skies into Friday. I'm TV 9 First Alert, Storm Team Meteorologist Joe Winters on 105.7 KOKZ, Iowa's Classic Hits.

105.7 KOKZ. I was classic hits. I just realized I forgot to say 10-4 good buddy yesterday. I forgot. Days got away from me. Here's Tom Petty on KOKZ.

0: 1057 KOKZ, Iowa's classic hits, kicking off more of your favorites with Tiffany next. And we are excited to welcome That Arena Rock Show. If you have not seen this concert, I have. It is excellent. Take your word for it. I was rocking away. They will be performing at the Paramount Theater. They have moved from Club 5 at the Alliant Energy Powerhouse. So the show is still on this Friday night, October 9th, a night of high energy tributes to artists like favorites like Led Zeppelin and Aerosmith and AC/DC and Bon Jovi and Guns N' Roses and more. And you'll be singing along with them every song. Plus, Mike Waters is going to be broadcasting live on Friday night during the Paramount's Power Hour from 6 to 7 p.m. So you can join him as well for some great pre-show drink and food specials. 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
3: 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Barry Manilow was ready to take a chance again. Foreigner had double vision. And Olivia Newton-John was hopelessly devoted to you. 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

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Good afternoon. I'm Dawn Johnson. Thanks again for taking us with you wherever you go. Burning down the house. Here's the Talking Heads on KOKZ.

0: 1057 KOKZ, Iowa's classic hits. Stick around. We've got Queen and David Bowie, Aerosmith, and Mr. Mister on the way as well from KOKZ.
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1: KCRG TV9, First Alert Forecast. Sunny skies, a high near 72. Mostly clear tonight, we're down to 50. Mostly sunny tomorrow, high of 73. Southeast winds 5 to 10 today, south of 5 to 10 tonight. Sunshine Wednesday, a high of 74, low 70s with sunny to partly cloudy skies into Friday. I'm TV9, First Alert, Storm King meteorologist Joe Winters on 105.7 KOKZ, Iowa's Classic Hits.

1057 KOKZ, Iowa's classic hits. Van Morrison will help us kick off another long set. Jeff Winfield's coming in. And yes, I had a huge crush on Sean Cassidy when I was a kid. I had a poster right above my bed. Well, on the wall next to it, not above it. And his unwrapped songs and stories for the holidays tour is coming to the Englert Theater in Iowa City. Sean Cassidy's coming on Thursday night, November 12th. All this week, Mike Waters will have a chance for you to win tickets on the Waters Wake Up Call. 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

1057 KOKZ, Iowa's Classic Hits, on a beautiful Monday afternoon. It's Jeff Winfield making the Monday go by just a little nicer. Hall & Oates, Huey Lewis in the News, Journey this hour, and here's Bon Jovi. I'll be there for you on KOKZ.

0: 1057 KOKZ, Iowa's Classic Hits with the Eagles and Take It to the Limit. Well, the Hawkeye game didn't go well. Actually, it kind of went the way I expected. Iowa losing to Ohio State by the score of 31-14. But man, did the Hawkeye fans show out. And so did the state of Iowa with ESPN Game Day on the campus this past weekend. So much so that I found a couple of clips here. And this is from Stanford Steve, who works with Scott Van Pelt on the Scott Van Pelt Show. And he's travels to all these college campuses, and he gave his thoughts, one, on Iowa City, and two, on...
1: Bella, let's go.
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3: weather. KZRG TV9 First Alert forecast. Sunny skies, a high near 72. Mostly clear tonight. We're down to 50. Mostly sunny tomorrow, high of 73. Southeast winds 5 to 10 today, south of 5 to 10 tonight. Sunshine Wednesday, a high of 74, low 70s with sunny to partly cloudy skies into Friday. I'm TV9 First Alert Storm Team Meteorologist Joe Winters on 105.7 KOKZ, Iowa's Classic Hits.

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I was searching for a forgotten 45 at 345, and I saw the list of celebrity birthdays

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0: 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That's Katrina and the Waves. 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
1: We've unlocked the vaults, and we're replaying Casey Kasem's American Top 40, The 80s. This week is from October 5th, 1985. That's when Bryan Adams had a one-night love affair. Tears for Fears were falling head over heels. Madonna wanted to dress you up, and Loverboy was loving every minute of it. You'll hear those songs, all the Top 40 hits, and the long-distance dedications from October 5th, 1985, right here on Casey Kasem's American Top 40, The 80s.
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0: 1057 KOKZ, Iowa's Classic Hits. Invisible Touch is from Genesis. Beautiful Monday. Nice weather ahead. We'll check in with TV9 in just a minute. Kudos to all the walkers and runners over the weekend. I know the especially for you. Breast Cancer Walk was held in Cedar Rapids yesterday. They raised over $500,000. Cedar Falls on Saturday had their Pink Ribbon Run. 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
1: KZRG TV 9, First Alert Forecast. Sunny skies, a high near 72. Mostly clear tonight, we're down to 50. Mostly sunny tomorrow, a high of 73. Southeast winds 5 to 10 today, south at 5 to 10 tonight. Sunshine Wednesday, a high of 74, low 70s with sunny to partly cloudy skies into Friday. I'm TV 9, First Alert, Storm Team Meteorologist Joe Winters on 105.7 KOKZ, Iowa's Classic Hits.

105.7 KOKZ, Iowa's Classic Hits, making our way toward today's Forgotten 45 at 3:45. It's Bob Geldof's 75th birthday, probably best known for his charity work with Live Aid, Band Aid. But do you remember his band, an Irish band, between like 75 and 1980? I've got a 1979 hit coming up from them in just a few on KOKZ.

0: 105.7 KOKZ, Iowa's classic hits. Just like Garfield, I don't like Mondays, from the Boomtown Rats. That's today's Forgotten 45 at 3:45. Chosen because it's Bob Geldof's 75th birthday. Bob, a part of the Boomtown Rats, formed in Ireland back in 1975. They had 11 top 40 hits in England and in Ireland. And their biggest song by far was I Don't Like Mondays, which was written from a dark place. It was after a school shooting in San Diego back in 1979 that killed 8 people. And as the story goes, when the shooter was asked for an explanation for her heinous acts, she was quoted as saying, I don't like Mondays. Well, Bob Geldof and the group turned that into a song that was a multi-week number one in England in the summer of 79 and became the only Boomtown Rats song to hit the Hot 100 here in the U.S. Of course, Bob Geldof raised hundreds and hundreds of millions of dollars with charity works like Band Aid and Live Aid, and was even named an honorary Knight Commander of the British Empire back in 1986. Happy 75th to Sir Bob Geldof. You can check out the Boomtown Rats with I Don't Like Monday. It's up on our blog page at 1057kokz.com.
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0: 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We didn't see it much in September, but in October, here comes the sun from the Beatles. A check of your TV9 First Alert forecast is on the way. And tomorrow morning on a Tuesday, you're going to want to do run to your telephone, because Mike Waters has another pair of tickets for you to see Sean Cassidy. Oh my God, he's so dreamy. His Unwrapped Songs and Stories for the Holidays tour is coming to the Englert Theater in Iowa City on Thursday night, November the 12th. And all this week, Mike has your chance to win free tickets to the show, like Tina from Shellsburg did this morning. 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I'd KOK.
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4: weather. KCRG TV 9 First Alert Forecast. Sunny skies, a high near 72. Mostly clear tonight, we're down to 50. Mostly sunny tomorrow, a high of 73. Southeast winds 5 to 10 today, south at 5 to 10 tonight. Sunshine Wednesday, a high of 74, low 70s with sunny to partly cloudy skies into Friday. TV9 First Alert, Storm Team Meteorologist Joe Winters on 105.7 KOKZ, Iowa's Classic Hits.

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Here's the Culture Club. 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

0: Boston and More Than a Feeling on 105.7 KOKZ, Iowa's Classic Hits. 5 o'clock traffic jams, full hour of upbeat tunes are coming up. It will include some Aerosmith, and apparently the band is coming together for two shows. Their first in just over 3 years, billed as Aerosmith and Friends. They will be held at the Hollywood Bowl in L.A. on October 29th and November 1st. They're going to release more details on their social media sites tomorrow morning at 9 a.m.
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No slow songs all hour long. Got Journey, The Stones, Springsteen, and Asia. Who's heat of the moment?

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It was a good day for the NFC North, at least the Midwest. Teams nearest us, Packers won, Vikings won, Bears won again. Tonight, Monday Night Football, it's the Falcons and Saints. And this is from Michael Jackson on KOKZ.

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0: 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Say it isn't so, I will say it's so. We have absolutely perfect weather for the first full week of October. We'll check in with TV9 and hear from Starship next on KOKZ.
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1: The KCRG TV9 First Alert Forecast. For tonight, mostly clear skies and a low of 49. Mostly sunny tomorrow, high back up to 76. Winds out of the south tonight between 5 to 10 miles per hour, becoming south-southwest tomorrow between as much as 10 to 20. Partly cloudy tomorrow night, low 53. Mostly sunny again on Wednesday, behind the upper 70s. I'm TV9 First Alert Storm Team meteorologist Corey Thompson on 105.7 KOKZ, Iowa's Classic Hits.

0: Springsteen's Dancing in the Dark on 105.7 KOKZ, Iowa's Classic Hits. Another long set of Monday favorites are on the way. And if you haven't heard, that Arena Rock Show is coming to Cedar Rapids. In fact, it's this Friday night. Originally, the show was going to be held at Club 5 at the Alliant Energy Powerhouse. They've moved it a few blocks over. And it'll be held this Friday night, October 9th, now at the Paramount Theater. In fact, Mike Waters will be live there this Friday night from 6 until 7. Talking about great pre-show drink and food specials. 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
1: 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Jungle Love.
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1057 KOKZ, Iowa's classic hits on a Monday with Jeff Winfield. Great tunes this hour. See Billy Joel, I See Van Halen, some Foreigner, and here are the Pet Shop Boys with West End Girls on KOKZ.

0: 95.7 KOKZ, Iowa's Classic Hits. Still the one from Orleans. A weather check on the way that does not include any rain. I should knock on something. Hey, we welcome War to the Squawky Veterans Convention Center this Saturday, October 10th. Not actual warfare, but the 70s classic group War to Meskwaki. And we've got five pairs of tickets we're giving away to that show this Saturday night. And all you have to do to enter is text the word WAR, W-A-R, 319-364-1057. 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
4: The KCRG TV9 First Alert Forecast. For tonight, mostly clear skies and a low of 49. Mostly sunny tomorrow, high back up to 76. Winds out of the south tonight between 5 to 10 miles per hour, becoming south-southwest tomorrow between as much as 10 to 20. Partly cloudy tomorrow night, low 53. Mostly sunny again on Wednesday, behind the upper 70s. I'm TV9 First Alert Storm Team meteorologist Corey Thompson on 105.7 KOKZ, Iowa's Classic Hits.

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Mike is playing funky tunes tomorrow morning from 5:30 to 10 on KOKZ.

0: 1057 KOKZ, Iowa's Classic Hits, Madness in Our House. I'm going to my house, and Mike Davis is coming in next. He'll keep the tunes rolling. Fact, 60 minutes worth. Survivor, Fleetwood Mac, Madonna, Def Leppard, and more in the next hour on KOKZ.
1: 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I get out of class, I grab my gear, and get to the game because I can't wait. And my dad, he does the same thing. He's an official here in Iowa. He makes the tough calls, stays cool under pressure, and knows ball like nobody else. I want to be just like him. You can too. 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